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0: Okay, 1132 in Mariana, Steve Allen, 1087-59 out of Santa Clarita for data drugs or possession of controlled narcotics for $20,000.
1: Copy. CDL attached.

0: confirm, but I'm looking at the warrant. It says do not arrest her, but based on this warrant.
1: It advises that we have to confirm it's a good warrant.

0: 246. Are you still out on main?
1: I'm negative.
0: Camp 4. Clear you off?
1: Awesome. Show me tonight.
0: Camp 4. 177. Are you still out on main?
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0: inside out info going to be through email or through stay return?
1: Through teletype. I'll attach it to your call when I receive it.
0: 04. In the meantime, I'll be 1068.
1: Temper. I'll be confirming the warrant.

0: 1046. What's your 1042 time?
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0: 10-4. Can you handle a non-answer ETA? 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One party saying that they don't have insurance.

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0: California 6, Paul, Queen, X-ray 660. I don't need the return, just time to this. Take your turn.

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Paul 274, code 4. They're advised to park legally. They're going to be leaving the area for the night.

Copy, 27 for status. Union 071 822 to Alaska, Escaville.

320, 338, copy, over, we'll push it. Welfare checks requested of a young child, 399 West Truma Rancho. Harvey's requesting a 21 with dispo. Officers responded earlier today. Male half was uncooperative.

0: with the baby.
1: Confirm who you're at with.
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1: Copy.

0: Brother 20, were you able to copy that 28?
1: 27.
0: So far, were you able to copy that 28?
1: Ending in 3 yellow 3, it came back to that mail at that address.
0: Copy. 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Is RP requesting a callback?
1: Affirmative.

0: Whitewater 21, check one. Southbound J from Henderson to Grant. 76 to the runway.
1: Southbound.

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1: Can you check the area for 322?
2: 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He wants to check.
0: 664 West Henderson. I believe she's mentioning Officer Medina went out there and the juvenile refused to come home.

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0: 10 bucks.

0: 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Are you aware what unit number is that on Henderson, or who are we talking to?
1: Department B, and he should be with a friend named by Aiden.

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0: Negative.
1: Copy.
0: I got it.

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0: Dr. Tony, can you open up my missing? I'll be 76 to Walmart. I guess he's there right now.
1: 7.

Port of us all units. 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Port of a continuing bill for possible 415-242 suspects. Four males in a white 2005 Hyundai, plate of 5 Union, Tom Adams, 227, we're in a 415 at 1293 East, Springville, 15 ago. Suspects were last seen westbound Springville. One suspect possibly in possession of a handgun. No further information at this time. If located, serve Officer Safety, Port of Eau Claire, 2106.

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0: 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I reviewed video surveillance and he's GOA. I'll be circulating the area.
1: 10-5.

0: landed.
1: Wallace has the vehicle and Edison's advising they don't need me anymore. I'm staying en route to 188.
0: Tempo.
1: Yeah, are P standing by there or is it a 1017?
0: RBFS should be at the mini-mart.

0: Catherine. Can you 29 that Julio septic and send me a photo?
1: Tampa. It's clear local. History of HMS Worth.

0: address. The subject's also clear in CIC. There is a served CPO on file that marries the protected Julioza restraint.
1: I have some background. You said Julio was a restraint?
0: Affirmative. Contact is allowed.
1: Copy.
2: Port 1320, you can go ahead and remove Alexander from the map. I'll be 76 to the Mulberry address as a 59 rider. Copy beginning.
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0: 320. Alexander was canceled and left under the curve as well. Check 2020.
1: Jeff

300. I was just approached by a male. He's advising that he put a TV outside of his residence hoping that somebody would take it, and they took it. And now he's trying to report a theft. And he's upset. So the options I gave him.

0: 338.
1: California Custom, Paul, Adam, Charles, Ocean, Robert, Robert. All is in third.
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1: Three 320, you can put me on call 189 prior. I'm checking southbound, west from Henderson.

0: 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Charles 613-1354, last of the mirrors.
1: He's advising the incident occurred at 1115 North Main.

0: 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Check one at 450, 550 West Springfield and in the area.
1: Shepherd.

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0: I'm 217-320, code 4, just starting on the control. 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

0: 3. I have the info for the RP. Q29. Robert 074-2605. Oh, that's the McComber.
1: 10-4.

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0: Roy is clear local NCSC 27, valid with the correct lens restrictions. Also has gun search certificate.
1: 10-4.

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0: 300.
1: Hey, Unit 3rd. 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

Richard Franklin. California 9 Tom, King George 183, break. 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California 9 Henry, John Nora 846.

0: Santa. They're both clear versus currents on a 25 Honda to a Victoria Pedroza at that address. Second currents on an 11 Mazda to left of Molina.
1: Go. If you have enough, can you try our 29 please?
0: Time for

0: Roger, F329, can you try to locate a 21 for that?
1: I was only able to 29 the first subject. Clear local NCIC. Possible phone number.
0: Copy, I'll give you a 21.

0: Charlie.
1: Just wondering anything over here and unable to get into the property. I spoke to our PVO 21. He's advising he's going to try to look for a serial number on that TV, and he'll give us a call back if he locates it.

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0: A male half-lasted bishop with their local NCIC. 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

0: Purple, 4th and Willow, heard along the trail west of the courthouse. 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No further.
1: 320 from 81. 35 all over the map. On your paper? 10-4. 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Waterville 217. Cancel 328. I'll go.
0: 10-5.

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0: be last of it. Words first of David, 11-8 of 74.
1: Go ahead.
0: City L, A. Adams, 3850446, last of Robert Union, David.

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Red's clear.

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ML subject was cited on both.

0: Bring me to one booking number.
1: Yes,
0: sir. Would you clear?
1: Have a suspicion
0: that's 49. Excuse me a minute.

0: 17 to DRP advise where this is occurring.
1: RP candidate was at that address.
0: Well, I'm on main. Check 1-4, I'll be checking the rear.

0: 300. 300. 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He's advising subjects were not on his property today. They didn't make it to the basement or use the showers. He's advising that they were across by the dumpsters in your grocery outlet.
1: Pepper.

0: 300-223. I'm at behind the grocery outlet by the dumpsters and they're showing here.
1: Copy. It sounds like he was talking about the prior incidents. He said that he didn't see any subjects on his property today. He believes he saw them across the street by that dumpster. If you're check one, I'll just check the area.
2: Copy. Check one.
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1: Tempo.

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1: I'm out with Julio from that 48. That's the CNL, code 4. Just taking the statement.

0: Sir, one for that. Mission search, code forward to Leo. 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
0: 10 President 20, can you start his way?

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1: Confirming it is or it is not a young.
0: It's not.
1: Copy.

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1: What was the timestamp on that?
0: Gonna be 302.
2: I can respond to that.
0: Four. Between you and 300, figure out who's going to stay 10-8 and who's going to come out here to assist.

0: Roger, Henry, that's 32 Anthony, you're responding. Show me something.
1: If you have items you need to book or business centers you want to just... Step 217, then you can cut off. I only heard the part of the booking item.
2: If you have to be 81 to conduct your business, that's fine.
1: Step 1.

0: 25, are you coming?
1: Go ahead, for 335.
0: I mean, all residents on Mancus have been contacted.
1: Firm, I believe just the one directed to the north, the one I was talking to, Gonzalez, about having the live stream.
0: We're about to clear for you and start pushing.
1: I'm currently at 1138 West Putnam.
2: Contacted all the residents in that neighborhood. 335 is checking east and I'm checking west.
0: Copy. Myself and 320 are here. We'll split.
2: Copy.

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Hey, I pushed east on Putnam all the way down to 65. I'll be checking 31 North Newcomb, see if they have anything.

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0: 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Last card Omega.
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0: 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Second unit covering her. 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

0: 450. He's advising, he resides here, he's a nephew. 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
1: 10-4, do you have a name?
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1: 10-4.

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1: Advising there's two additional adults upstairs who are the ones who rent the unit.
0: Kepler.
2: 5322. Do you need me to head that way?
0: Trinity West M, I just won 250, do you need 322 to respond to assist?
1: Negative.
0: 322, copy. Kepler, 291, go ahead with your 29.
1: Last of Rubidoux, first of Anthony, common spelling 10-8 of 06. He's advising he's a junior.

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0: Rubidoux is clear. Local on MCIC, negative on anything in SRF. We do have history with him, arrest for 6 Frank and a violation of a court order at 243E1. He is restrained on a served RO.
1: Who is the protected party? Is it Apollo?
0: Negative, it's a last of Corona. I can't pronounce the first name. Genelin, something like that.
1: Is it at this address?
0: It doesn't advise. It gives me his address on Morton, but not hers.
1: Copy.

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1: 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We're standing by with the door open.

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He's going to check something out, and he said to stand by on any further. And the subject advised the room with the Mexican flag is Paulus. 10-4. And the other room, the other lock was the restroom.

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0: 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The 29's clear. It's current to a 23 Chevrolet to a Edgar Saldana or a Gamma Evelyn Saldana. Address on West Side, Porterville.
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1: John, Victor Victor 020, Harrison and D. David.
0: Harrison and D. David, 10-4. Break 282, copy traffic.

Have a non-injury TA that occurred at Henderson in Indiana. The second party left a scene and the RP followed them to Henderson and Cottage area. The RP is too afraid to exit her vehicle. It's going to be a gray Chevy Malibu and the RP will be in a burgundy Buick Regal. 10-4.

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0: 322, copy 1035. So attached to his deal is going to be a code 32 and Mary. I believe it's San Bernardino. It's going to be for traffic, 25,000.
1: At 4, I have his deal. You can go to

0: 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The code 32 is confirmed and I'll send site out info. Just information, the license status is valid.
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There's a permanent plate that's been assigned. 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

291 clear and current to an 08 Chevrolet to a Kenny Taylor or a Michelle Taylor. 301 San Gabriel out of Morro Bay. 6 Charles Sam Yellow 048.

273, copy at 28 by then. Go ahead. 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

0: 277.
1: Okay.
0: The towing record not on file. Do you think the Frank might be a numeric?
2: Anyway.
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0: 177, copy second and Mill.

0: 277. Just confirming the last four that you got was 1560.
1: Negative, I'll try it with that.
0: 10-4. It's a burgundy Chevy Equinox. It doesn't have any plates.
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1: I'm going to put the VIN that I copied in the call, if you can correct where I'm wrong.
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0: It's Kemper. Two 77, confirm your code for.
2: I was just running some other numbers. I can't find the VIN either. It's parked here in the parking lot.
0: Kemper, it may be out of state. I'll try it that way. Stand by just one. 177, that photo has been sent. Break 291, your status.

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The local 29's clear. So far clear on NCIC as well, negative on anything in SRF.

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0: Your subject is clear with the dealer record of sales. Negative SRF.
1: Copy. Does the 28 say anything about the vehicle being a repo vehicle?
0: Negative. The 29 comes back clear. It does show that DRO is happy collateral recovery out of Bakersfield.

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0: 51. 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I ran that address to Sweeney Associates with the First of Mary, and it was your TO.
1: Paul, 251 is going to be last of Andrews, First of Mary, 127 of 73.
0: Kepler.

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0: 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There's not enough numbers. 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
1: 291, turn right.
0: I didn't copy enough numbers. 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
1: 282, you have extremely low volume. I don't have you out on a call, can you advise?
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0: are you
1: 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A4. 10-4, I need you to stand by. 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
1: Number 301, copy 1035. It's not showing in Spillman. I'm going to double check on the status of it, but it's showing in NCIC as in MARI for H&S, 25,000 for the Biomara subject.
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0: 322.
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2: Clear, I'm on a 1037 and I'll have one by number.
1: Go ahead.
2: Vehicle is California 813-6801. I'm on J, south of Olive.
1: Kemper, go ahead with your 27 by number.
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0: The code 32 is confirmed on Biomara.
2: 10-4. 307 is going to be primary on the code 32.
0: I'll issue a second case number just a second.

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2: 301, advising, can I get a third case number for 307 at the 300 block of East Olive?
1: What is it for?
2: It's going to be H&S. Biomare is going to be a 95 for that one.
1: 421 dispatch.

0: 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Can you attempt to locate a 27 by name and DOB?
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1: 291 standby unit covering, go ahead.
0: Roll 339,
1: 1027-29, my CDL. 339 standby, just one. 291, go ahead.
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All I'm copying is a click. 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

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Putnam, west of J. Kepler.

DL, Adam, 3854085, left of phonetically Sam, Union, Lincoln, Ida, North Sam, Interchange with Thompson.

0: 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Eastbound.
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2: If you haven't done so, if you can contact the mail at 1443 West Putnam, he has cameras. He's Spanish speaking, however.
3: Can grab a phone number and I'll call him back.
0: My partner copies.

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0: 291. 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
2: Go for 301. I got that Nicholas subject on Main and Orange. I don't know if there's any available units in the area.
0: From the 594 last night?
2: Negative. He leg bailed the other day as a felony warrant.
1: Copy Plano and Harrison.
3: 307-244. What's he wearing?
2: Black shirt, black cat. He's at the Sunshine Handy Market.
0: T91, I'll be clearing from the seat. South Check 31. I'll be responding to bike 307.
2: You're walking northbound on Main from Orange. Glory Town.

0: 91244. Ryan. Yeah, he's in the middle of transport, so I'll be responding to back.
1: Bad background, can you tell me?
0: 307's in the middle of transporting, so I'll be routed back here.
1: 307, can you repeat your last, you were cut off?
2: He's walking northbound from Orange with Lori Powell. He's wearing a black shirt, black hat, and some type of khaki pants.
0: On the east or west side of Maine?
2: Me on the west side of Maine.
0: What's your 20?

0: you can show me on the main street call. I'll be coming off main and date.
1: Units covering. Walnut, thank you. Is he code 4?
2: Affirmative, detaining 1.
1: East Sam 244 is detaining 1 at Main and Walnut.
2: What about he's detained? Confirmed.
1: Sam 4.

0: 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We have an extensive history with that other party. I'm trying to add it to the call.
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0: talking to anyone. History of violation of court orders, suspicious circs, victim and suspect in a 245, and also suspect in a 422. I'm still running MNCIC. I have a photo if you need it.
1: We're familiar with them. 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

0: fault there. Since we'll have a fresh for 21310. 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
1: For which one?
0: For the Nicholas on Walnut Main.
1: Camper.
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2: Traffic. Check the wall for the male subject in front of Big Five Sporting Goods. The RP was a pastor, but I didn't want to check on it.
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1: Is the fresh charge going to be on the case that you're taking now? And you need a separate for the code 32? Affirmative. 177, it's closed.
0: It is not, wasn't it? Was it? Thank you. 22111 by number.
1: Go ahead.
0: 28 yellow 344-3978, Mazda Selena. Back door.
1: Seven back door is open. Camper 322. Chelsea's valid.
2: 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I'll be out with the ML subject.
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0: Tempo.
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0: 277, the registered owner of the vehicle denied any prosecution. I'll be entering 10.

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1: Down 4. He doesn't have a fire booking. Correction, he doesn't have a CDL with him. Can you send me a fire booking? Standby on that. He's saying he possibly has an ID now.

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1: 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No service needed.
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0: 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I believe you're covered.
1: Metro Golden Gate en route. What's the other case number 4486?
0: I'm along with

0: to 77-27-29. Go ahead. CDL Charles 3259248 left of Charles Adam Lincoln Adam Mary Adam Nora. 10-4. Code 32s are confirmed. Are you going to sight or surf?
1: Surf. Oh, you're going to get bugged.

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1: Stand by. We might have a different bed for you.
2: Original 28 that I give you, what is our return to?
0: It was the 69 Chevrolet. Stand by this one. 8 Edward 205 1469 Chevrolet.
2: 29 by VIN. 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
0: Go ahead.
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0: 291. 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Also expired tags as of 01. 29 is clear. 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

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Go ahead. Lots of cruise interchange Espinoza versus Nicholas. That's specifically Nora, Ida, Charles, Ocean. We can add up staff. You'll be 6, 12 of 84. Is that about to be an issue?

0: 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No. 29's clear. You tail on a 27.
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0: 261-296. All I'm copying is a click from both of you. 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That's hurtling. It's going to be a male and a female.
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1: 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I'll be checking the area for the subject.

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0: 301. Just for info, Julio is seen in the area of Alvin Hockett, wearing a bright neon blue shirt and black shorts. I'll be checking the area.
1: What color were the shorts?
0: Revised neon blue. I believe it's going to be turquoise.

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0: 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Negative on anything in SRF.
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0: Cancel. Confirming you're both at CVS.
1: We're at the Santa Fe Byway.
0: Cancel. Southern end.
1: Offer.
0: Cancel.
2: We're just waved down by the RP of call 126. Direction to victim.
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0: 296. Did you copy? Negative. 301 and 307 were flagged down by the victim of your call. They're going to be at the Santa Fe byway at the southern end.
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0: And check the area of 371 South E, 371 South E. Had an RP who lives in the area, heard someone screaming, possibly an adult. Nothing seen. 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
0: 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He advised the correct location is going to be 358 South Key Edwards. 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
0: 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It's going to be a U-Haul vehicle.
1: Can't fire the Arizona plate.
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0: I'm out with match to the description provided by your RP.
1: Four. Just for him, so he's uncooperative and argumentative.
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0: 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He's not giving any information on what he wants to report.

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96. 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Just for info, the RP didn't want to be a victim, didn't want to press charges. The property was returned to him and continue to be uncooperative with any information.

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0: Respond to a main in Olive for a female subject that appears UTI in the parking lot of the C&L market. No further details.
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Farnside, 91 hang up, 2155 West Harrison. It's an open line and TV who is heard and buttons being pushed in the background. 10476.

0: 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You could cancel 296 on the 911 hang up. 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
0: Respond at 358 South Kansas and Edward at the Vinca Sierra for a welfare check of a female at that site screaming and yelling and causing a disturbance, unknown clothing, advising she recognizes the voice and it's going to be a female first of Bridget.
1: Copy. Leave them to my eye.

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1: 291.
0: Anyone 261, respond to 131 West Putnam for a welfare check of a female wearing a black shirt that's sitting in a walker that appears disoriented.
1: 10-4, D. David, I'm fine.
2: I'm 23, I'll be out with Bridget.
0: 10-4.

0: Charlie 1-6-7, Ocean Family Cap. Desire, what I go with Archie.
1: Danny 1, you had a low volume, were you advised?
0: Advising she's handicapped at 9 medical attention.
1: 10-4.

Hotel to all units. We're going to be a Buell of a 10851 break. We're continuing. I'm showing a 10851 of a U-Haul with Arizona plate. Adam John 92227. That was last seen northbound Plano from Mulberry. The report was taken today by Charles 47.

0: 261. 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Units are 10-8.
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0: 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Pulse 251, copy traffic, prior, 339 in the back. Respondent veteran Spark at 501 West Henderson. RP's advising that near the bus up by the playground, there's a male subject yelling at a female. The male subject's going to be wearing a green shirt. Female's going to be wearing a maroon shirt with shorts, brown hair.
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0: Paul, did a joint check with the bus stop. I spoke with the male near the park and the skate park. He stated he hasn't seen anyone arguing. 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
1: Thank you.

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0: Last of the Cortez with an SM, interchange with Victor Ida, Victor Edward, Robert Ocean Sam, first of Fidel. 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
0: on a restraining order on file with the RP being deemed protected and a Francisco Mejia Aguilera as the restrained. There is no contact.

0: Additionally, an intake respond to me at 294 South C. Charles. He's advising he's possibly under evidence.
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0: 339.
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0: Now, where are you responding from? 3 to 9, I'll be from 81.

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